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1: Well, when I was a young boy, I used to slip away down to the Ashgrove to hear the old blues men play. There was Big Joe and Lightning and Reverend Gary too. Well, I'd sit and stare and dream of doing.

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I've been drunk, been sober, smoked too many cigarettes. 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
1: Walking down the street, chicken cans, looking at the billboard, also ran, summing up the people, checking out the race, doing what I'm doing, feeling out of place, walking.

shining in the light, coming to conclusion, right is might is tight.

trip the light, fantastic. 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Coming to conclusion. 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